0: Kaprisu.
1: In tu so Rustja, Manca in Pangos.
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0: Drink some margaritas by swing of blue lights. Listen to the mariachi play at midnight. Are you with me? Are you with me?
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2: Told you not to worry, but maybe that's a lie. 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

0: Jaz Kedaf, ich bin Nico Santos. We could be dancers, dance
1: away the teardrops from our eyes. To je Kapris.
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0: slow. I'm on the highway. I got to move.
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2: Kapris. 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
3: 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And if you ask if I'm okay, I'm unhappy ever after.